Steph Schleter on the Joy FM. Good evening. I'm Michelle. Romans 12 says, therefore, I urge you, brothers and sisters, by the mercies of God, to present your bodies, dedicating all of yourselves, set apart as a living sacrifice, holy and well-pleasing to God, which is your reasonable, rational, logical act of worship. Don't be conformed to this world any longer with its superficial values and customs, but be transformed and progressively changed as you mature spiritually by the renewing of your mind, so that you may prove what the will of God is, that which is good, acceptable, and perfect in His plan and purpose for you. Be transformed by the renewing of your mind. I love that. We do that in His Word and in His presence and as we worship together.

Oh, he's not finished yet. I am so glad. We're all a work in progress as we celebrate the weekend together on the Joy FM. We've got some beautiful joy stories. If you need a little encouragement, or moments of joy are awesome too, both under the featured tab at thejoyfm.com.

0: 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Midsummer. 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All of what was inside the beach bag is all over the car. And there's sand in all the wrong places. Somehow, everyone's still smiling. These are the days we'll remember. 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
3: God makes it abundantly clear throughout Scripture that He wants us to reach out and help those who are in need, to help the poor, to help the homeless. We read a very striking verse in Ezekiel 16:49. When we think about Sodom and Gomorrah, we often think about the just evil, disgusting acts that were going on in Sodom at that time. And we know that God destroyed it. And we think about He destroyed it because of those sinful acts. And yes, that was definitely a big part of it. But we read in Ezekiel chapter 16, verse 49, "Behold, this was the guilt of your sister Sodom. She and her daughters had arrogance, abundant food, and careless ease, but she did not help the poor and needy." That verse just blows me away because of everything that God could have told us through the prophet Ezekiel about why He destroyed Sodom. He said this, because they did not help the poor and the needy. And that should be a wake-up call for everyone. If we're not helping the poor and the needy, we're not doing what God wants us to do. We're not pleasing God. We're not representing our Lord and Savior Jesus Christ. We even read about judgment in Matthew 25 for those who do not help someone who's in need. And it ends in verse 40 with Jesus saying, "These will go away into eternal punishment, but the righteous into eternal life." We are blessed to live in a community where so many people do truly care. I see it every day at Love in Action with our volunteers, with those who are donating to help not only fund this ministry, but to help with items like food and hygiene that we can help the poor with. I want to encourage you, if you're not helping the poor and needy, do so. It pleases God.
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Well, he's alive. Jordan Felice singing about it on the Joy FM. I'm Michelle. Well, here are some life principles. God is our anchor in times of storm. Fight your battles on your knees. Love that one. There is a thrill in trusting God. God acts on our behalf. Obedience always brings blessings. You can never outgive God. Pass on God's blessing. There you go. Some life principles to hold on to.

Believe in it. Everything's going to be all right. Matt Maher, The Joy FM. Thank you to everyone who partners with us. You know, summertime can be a little lean just because people are rushing around. They kind of forget to give. So if you could do an extra gift to help refresh others, that would be pretty awesome. You can stop by our website to do that. And just thank you for keeping The Joy FM strong.

0: Phil Wickham on the Joy FM, one of the many great concerts coming up in the fall that we have to look forward to. Our family calendar also full of good things locally. Still have some vacation Bible schools and summer camps posted there and some homeschool things. You can check it out for yourself. The family calendar, things happening right here in our community. And then the events tab has concerts that are coming up. And then you can also check out where the Joy crew will be next because they keep themselves busy. Definitely invited to some of those events.
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1: 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And I listened to it on my way to work. I listened to it on my way home. And on those stressful days where I feel like I'm at my limit, you just play the perfect song at the perfect time. And the Joy FM has really helped me keep my faith, helped me keep my joy. And I just love it. And I just want to tell you guys, thank you. Keep doing what you're doing.
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Well, we're going to take a little time out and pray together. 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

0: Regardless of whether you're a cup half full or a cup half empty kind of person, we've reached the halfway point of summer. Yep. You've done half the cannonballs that you'll do this summer, which means make the other half of this summer's cannonballs epic. Anyway, let's not rush ourselves past the other half of this summer's adventures, especially before we have to scour the aisles for school supplies. 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
3: In John's Gospel, chapter 16, verse 13 says, "The Spirit will guide you. He will tell you things." You know, always do a couple of things. First of all, recognize God's Word as the final authority for deciding what God's will is. You see, the Bible speaks clearly on life's important issues. Every other source of guidance must agree with it. And you don't need a theological degree. Just let God speak to you through His Word before seeking anyone else's opinion. For example, to tell a lie is unacceptable because God insists you shall not tell a lie in Leviticus 19. Likewise, having an extramarital affair is wrong because the Bible clearly says you shall not commit adultery. That's the end of the discussion. No other opinions needed when God's Word is clear. But here's a word of caution. The Bible's not a book of principles. It's not a multiple choice do-it-yourself manual where you pick isolated scriptures because that leads to confusion, not clarity. For instance, the scripture says in 1 Corinthians, all things are yours. Well, that isn't permission to choose whatever you want. You see, principles are established as scripture is supported by scripture. But what if you search the Bible without finding principles that settle your issue? Well, consider this step. Recognize the inner impressions of the Holy Spirit. You say, well, how can you know your impressions are from the Holy Spirit? Well, by knowing you have fully submitted your will to the matter and to God. You see, your impressions must not contradict other biblical principles. Here's the Holy Spirit's assignment. The scripture says, when He, the Spirit of truth, is come, He will guide you into all truth, and He will show you the things that are to come. That's John chapter 16, verse 13. So don't be in a hurry. If it's from God's Spirit, it will become stronger and clearer with time and prayer. If not, it'll dissipate. So wait prayerfully. I'm Ray Jones, and that's another Heart Truth for your day.

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Hot days are here to stay for a while, which means it's fans for lifetime again. The Joy FM is partnering with Sarcoa because many of the elderly in our areas don't have the luxury of moving air in their homes or apartments. Summer heat can be stifling and, in some cases, life-threatening. You can help by dropping off a box fan or a window AC unit at the Joy FM studios or the Sarcoa office on South Brandon Stan Road in Dothan. 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It's Fans for Life.

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1: Bet you can't count that high. Seth Schleter on the Joy FM. I'm Michelle. I want to share this with you. It's called We Become Like Him from Christine Kane. The longer we're Christians, our love for God should grow, mature, and become more intense. We become what we behold, so as we behold Him in love, we become more like Him. If we are in love with God, then out of that love relationship will flow a love for humanity and for the world. His heartbeat becomes our heartbeat. His passions become our passions. His priorities become our priorities. When we're in love, you don't want to sleep, but be wide awake, enjoying every moment of every day with your beloved. You want to find out what your beloved is like, who they are, how they tick, and then you want your life to fall into the rhythm of your beloved's life as together you make a new life. Love awakens us. That's why I believe in order to wake up to the purposes of God for our lives and the world around us, we must return to our first love, Jesus. If we try to wake up from our slumber out of a sense of obligation, guilt, or shame, then we will quickly jump back into our spiritual bed to avoid these feelings. Slumber anesthetizes the pain. Not wanting to face someone who causes us to feel that way, we close our eyes and look at nothing. If we really want to wake up and get up and stay up, then we must passionately fall in love with Jesus. Nothing else will keep us awake. It is love that causes us to behold Him. And when we behold Him, we enlarge Him and we become like Him. We begin to think how He thinks, say what He would say, and act how He would act. Are you becoming more like Jesus today? Oh God, that's our desire, how we love You, we honor You, how good it is to be sons and daughters, to be Your beloved. That blows our mind. And Father, for every need represented, physical healing, miracles, especially for two little girls that we've been contending for, thank You for Your touch. Thank You for a cancer-free body. Let hope arise. Lord, let Your love drive out fear, and I thank You for wholeness, for restoration. You are our healer. By Your stripes, Jesus, we are made whole. And we just declare that over these friends that are struggling right now in the name of Jesus. Father, for favor with an adoption. Father, I pray that there would be such a move of adoption in Your sons and daughters that we would look around and go, oh, someone's missing. And that every child who needs a home would be placed in a Christian home and introduced to You, a Father who would never leave them, who would never forsake them. Father, we pray for peace in the Ukraine, for mercy, for wisdom for nations' leaders, that You would bring to light things done in the darkness, that evil would be exposed and Your truth would come forth. We so need You. We're desperate for You. Bring revival, God. Bring revival and awakening, and let it begin in us. In the name of Jesus, the name above all names. Amen. Thanks for praying with me.

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Hey, let me remind you, when you wake up Sunday morning, turn the radio on. 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

0: Summer. It can get loud. The plans, the people, even the pace. But when you're needing some peace, we're here. Shut off the world and turn on Joy. 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
1: And even when I can't, you still love me as I am.
0: Yeah, I don't know how you do it, and I know I've put you through it. It's amazing that you can love me like I love me like I.
2: Oh, you're loved, you're loved, you're loved. Come on, let it soak in. For King and Country, The Joy FM, I'm Michelle. I'm praying for that peace that passes our understanding to guard your heart and mind today. I want to talk about that word peace because it's so much bigger than the way we would define it. The Hebrew uses the word shalom, which means so much more than peace. It means wholeness, wellness, well-being, safe, happy, friendly, favor, completeness, to make peace, a peace offering, secure, to prosper, to be victorious, to be content, tranquil, quiet, restful. The pictographic symbol for the word shalom means to destroy the authority that would bind us to chaos. So shalom is used to describe those of us who have been provided all that is needed to be whole and complete and to break off all authority that would attempt to bind us to chaos. I pray for that shalom peace over you today.

0: If you're keeping count of the summer days, you may have noticed we're halfway through summer. Halfway through the popsicles, the pool splashes, and the unplanned sunburns. But that also means summer's second half is here. A chance to fill it with more s'mores, more road trips, and more living room campout movie nights.
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0: Let's not sprint past summer yet, because there are still memories to be made. 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
1: Ah, so much to be grateful for, to be thankful for, right? 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

0: I love that song, don't you? Brandon Lake, Brand New. Well, have a beautiful weekend. I'll speak with you Sunday morning. Warm up for worship. Look for opportunities to be joy, to share kindness this weekend.
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1: 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And I listened to it on my way to work. I listened to it on my way home. And on those stressful days where I feel like I'm at my limit, you just play the perfect song at the perfect time. And the Joy FM has really helped me keep my faith, helped me keep my joy. And I just love it. And I just want to tell you guys, thank you. Keep doing what you're doing.
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2: Now, none of us want to be loved by someone who only loves us when we meet all the requirements or when we please them in every aspect. Nobody can please everybody else in this world. Nobody can do that. But you see, if I see that God's love for me is based on anything but the fact that it's just His nature to love, then I'm going to say, well, I know He loves me today or now, but listen, when God says, I love you, there are no buts, no ands, no ifs, no wherefores or therefores. It is the nature of God to love.
3: Most of us like stories that end with happily ever after, because we all want the security of everlasting love. And as you heard at the beginning of In Touch, the teaching ministry of Dr. Charles Stanley, there is only one source of that kind of love, the one who is love, God. And He never changes. Our series, Liberated to Love, continues.
2: All of us are probably at different levels in our understanding of God's love or even being able to feel it. And if I should ask you this morning, how many of you genuinely believe God loves you? More than likely, most of you could raise your hand and say, I do. But if I should say to you, how many of you, as a way of life in your daily life, you feel God loving you? More than likely, most of you probably would say, well, I know He does, but to ask me if I feel like it, not exactly. Now, you and I can love someone, and situations and circumstances or disagreements can crop up, and we may not feel that love. You just may still love them, or you may not feel it. Or some people can just quit loving someone. But the one thing about God's love is this. You never have to worry about if God is going to stop loving you. Now, remember this. If your idea about the love of God is that it is something you deserve because of something you have done or doing or will do, then you may question the fact, well, you know, how long is this going to last? Now, none of us want to be loved by someone who only loves us when we meet all the requirements or when we please them in every aspect. Nobody can please everybody else in this world. Nobody can do that. But you see, if I see that God's love for me is based on anything but the fact that it's just His nature to love, then I'm going to say, well, I know He loves me today or now, but listen, when God says, I love you, there are no buts, no ands, no ifs, no wherefores or therefores. It is the nature of God to love. It is absolutely everlasting and eternal, unceasing, unchanging. Somebody says, well, God, I know that, but God doesn't love me. Let me tell you why. That's an act of pride. What that says is God loves everybody else, but I'm unique. I'm different. My sin is special. Or you don't know what I've done. That is pure pride. God loves you no matter what. And I do believe with all my heart, listen to this now, God's heart is equally as grieved over my unwillingness or inability or refusal to accept His love as He is any sin that I would commit. He's got to be grieved over the fact that we won't accept His love. When you love someone and you love them and you do everything in your power to express that love and they shut it out and refuse to accept it, it grieves your heart and breaks your heart. What about God? Well, at least that'll give us an idea of what His love is like. How does He express it? And there's a difference. Well, first of all, He expresses it in the creation. For example, everything that you and I see out there, the stars, the sun, the moon, the planets, the darkness, the brightness of the day, beautiful colored trees in the fall, the green and freshness of spring, whether it is large rocks or sand on the beach, fish in the sea, animals out in the wilderness, whether it doesn't make any difference what it is. Every single part of God's creation, He said when He finished, He said, it is very good. Now listen. It's one thing for you and me to think something's good, but when God says it's very good, you can mark that down. You know what that means? He wouldn't create you and me any less than the best He could do with what He has in mind for your life and mine. God intends for you and me to see everything He's created with a message in it. And the message is, I love you. Now, how many of you love to go to the beach? How many of you love the mountains? How many of you love the big cities? All right. All of us love things. Now, I love to get out in the wilderness and trees and the mountains. And you know, I could just walk and walk and walk. In fact, Andy and I were out in Jackson Hole, just the two of us. And we walked 12 miles one day and 7 miles one day, just walking through the woods and just enjoying ourselves and just looking and seeing everything that God has created. And you can just walk forever in the midst of God's wonderful creation. Listen, everything He created is not only a thing, but it's a sign. And here's the message: I love you. When you look at a full moon, you know what I mean? You don't think anything, or you think of watching a beautiful sunset or a sunrise, or when the ocean is sort of calm, or when there's tumultuous waves breaking and crashing on the rocks, you don't think anything. Or a beautiful colored aspen tree, you don't think anything. You see, every single thing God's created, it may be a thing, but it's a message. And what God's doing, He's saying, I love you, I love you, I love you, I love you, I love you in the night, I love you in the day. I love you, I love you, I love you, I love you, I love you, I love you, I love you. What is He saying? He's saying, I love you. God is expressing His love in the creation in so many ways. But one of the ways He's expressed love is not only the creation, but there's another way. And sometimes it's difficult for us to believe this.

all of us would like to spend eternity in. How can that be the love of God? If God loved man, he would never have let him fall and get into sin and just mess it all up. Well, let's see if that's true. Here's the connection. The connection between the fall and love is freedom. You see, without freedom, I can't sin. God so loved you and me, he gave us the privilege, the freedom to make choices. And that freedom includes the freedom to do right and to do wrong, to love him or not to love him. And so the fall was an expression of God's love. He loves you and me so much, he didn't want to put us in the Garden of Eden and smother us with smother love. You must operate in a certain fashion. You cannot make choices about this. God doesn't want a bunch of robots, so here's what he said. He said, I love you so much, I'm going to give you, listen to this, I'm going to give you the freedom to say no even to your God. His freedom to make choices in life is an expression of the love of God. And otherwise, we'd only be robots. So he expresses that love in the whole idea of choices, and that is giving us freedom. And so one of his expressions is his creation. One of his expressions of love is the freedom to choose. One of the expressions of his love is the forgiveness of our sin. God, in sending his only begotten Son, did for us what we could not do for ourselves. You see, you can't go back and say, well, I think it ought to be like it was in the garden. You and I would never understand the love of God were it not for the fall. Listen, the most dramatic, eternally superior, pinnacle, zenith expression of the love of God is at the cross. He says, you want to know how much I love you? I love you this much. And stretched out his son at the cross and crucified him. I love you this much. And he turned his back upon him and separated himself from him, and he bore our sin. He says, I love you that much. So God's expressions of love come in different ways. From the creation to the crucifixion, it is all an expression of God loving you and me. That has nothing to do with what we are like. It is this universal love that is available to everybody. And he says, I love you with a love that knows no ending. Think about this. One of the ways he expresses love for us is found in this third chapter of 1 John. First verse, look at this. He says, see how great a love the Father has bestowed upon us that we should be called the children of God. Now watch this one. He says, one of my expressions of love for you is this. Now think about this for a moment. He's put us in a family. And God is our Heavenly Father. Now, what is the Father's responsibilities? To protect the family, provide for family, give the family instructions, so he gave us his word, communicate with the family, so he gave us prayer, fellowship with the family, give them security, meeting their needs. You see, all of these are expressions of a father toward the family, loving that family in so many ways. Is that not what God has done? Look what he's done for us. He's put us together. You've got friends in this church, and you've got friends in your church. And my friend, listen to me. When I think about how many people who never go to church and how many people who are Christians never darken the door, my friend, listen, not to go to church, listen to me carefully, not to go to church is to say, look, God says, look, behold what manner of love I have for you, that I've put you in a family. I want to love you, and I want to give you somebody who will love you. I'm going to mix up all these spiritual gifts so you get your needs met. I want you to be able to get together and sing about me and praise me and adore me and worship me. I'm going to give you the privilege of being a part of something that is eternal and Satan can never defeat. I'm going to make you a part of my family and my church. You say, well, I joined the church, but I'm not interested in going. Well, I go every 3 or 4 weeks. I'm going to tell you something. That's a sin against God. It is a sin against God to neglect the assembling of ourselves together. He says, forsake not the assembling of yourselves together. This is the will of God. This is part of the plan that we're in the family. And when we don't show up for the family, you say, well, you can be a Christian without being a church member, a sort of one. You can be saved without being a church member, but you won't be much of a believer without being one. He says, look, it's an expression of the love of God. So what you're saying is, well, that part of his love I'm not interested in. Everything God provides for me, he knows I need. And I can tell you, any believer
who only lives to themselves and never aligns themselves with other believers, they're going to be like a hot coal in the midst

0: the flame that gets set aside, and I don't have to tell you, before long it gets absolutely cold and black. No more evidence of flame and fire and warmth. God's put us together as an expression of love. And that's why we should be thankful for His church, thankful for the family of God. He says, look, look, behold what manner of love. Then He says, one of the expressions of His love is this. Suppose, for example, suppose you'd have gotten saved and God said, do your best, do your best. Friend, most of us would have said, wait a minute. You mean to tell me that I'm forgiven of all my sin? Yes. And now I got to do the best I can? Yes. Well, what about calling me on tonight? Just because I'm not going to make it. And you know what? God knew not a single one of us would make it. That's why He says, here's what I'm going to do. I'm going to send you one just like me. In the Greek, in that 14th chapter, the word allos, A-L-L-O-S, the Greek means one just like whatever He's talking about. So He says, I'm going to send you one just like me because I know you're not going to make it. His name is the Holy Spirit. He's the Comforter. He's going to be in you, with you, and upon you because you're not going to make it without Him. And He's going to give you direction and guidance and all the ministries of the Holy Spirit gifting us. That is an expression of the love of God. Here's how much He loves us. He wasn't just satisfied forgiving us of our sins. He says, I'm going to get on the inside of you, and if you will allow me, I'm going to live my life through you. He says, I'm going to enable you to become the person I want you to be. I'm going to enable you to do the work that I've called you to do. It's going to be all me. It's in your body and your personality and your spirit, but He says, I'm going to be there living through you and working through you and doing the work. That's an expression of the love of God, that He didn't leave us to ourselves. Another expression of His love is found in Romans 8:28. Now, I always say you all know that passage, but some people don't, so if you don't know it, I want you to turn to it. Romans 8:28 says, we know that God causes all things to work together for good to those of us who are His children. Now look at this. Is this not one of the most practical expressions of the love of God possible? What is that? Here's what it says. God is causing all things, every single thing that you do during that day, to work out for your good. Now that is an expression of His love. Suppose He said, well, do your best. Get along the best you can. But here's, God says, you want to know how much I love you? First of all, I've saved you from your sin. Secondly, I've come to live on the inside of you. And not only that, God says, I'm not even satisfied with that. He says, because I know the Holy Spirit living within you is going to give you direction. But you know what God says? He says, I love you so much that I already know you're not going to listen to Him sometime. I know you're just going to blow it bad and you're going to fault and fault. So here's what I'm going to do. Not only am I going to forgive you, not only am I going to get on the inside of you, but here's what I'm going to do. I'm going to be there every single moment, and whatever you do, I'm going to keep adjusting and working in your life. I'm going to make every single thing that goes on for your good. Now, it may not appear that way at first, and it may not be for your immediate good, but the way I'm working it, I'm going to work it so it's going to turn out for your good. Are you talking about loving me and loving you? He says, not satisfied just saving you, not even just satisfied getting on the inside because you're going to blow it. He says, I'm going to be there and I am going to be working every single thing to your good. Now I'm here to tell you, if that isn't a wonderful, inexpressible, inexhaustible love of God, please tell me what it is. How much more could He love us than that? What does it say? It says, He hasn't left me to myself about anything, nothing. That His love is all-encompassing, walking under the umbrella of His wonderful, expressive love. Look at all the ways God is expressing love to you and to me. And to think that He would send the Holy Spirit, and to think that He would say, I know that's not enough, so here's what I'm going to do. I am going to come, and I'm going to walk with you through your life moment by moment, day by day, because I know you're going to need me there adjusting and working so that everything will turn out for your good. That's God's sweet, gentle, precious, tender love for you and me. He says, not only that, one of the expressions of my love, He says, that I've prepared heaven for you. Now, how many of you have had anything to do with heaven? Not a thing. How are you going to get there? Can't get there. That's one trip for which there is no human mode of transportation. Not a one. Listen to what Jesus said. He said, now, don't let your heart be troubled. You believe in God, you believe also in me. He says, in my Father's house are many mansions. If it were not so, I would have told you. I'm going, listen to this. This is how much I love you. I'm going to prepare a place for you. And if I go and prepare a place for you, I am coming again to receive you to myself, that where I am, there you may be also. Period. That's it. What kind of a master craftsman is this God who is our God? He's perfect. There are no flaws. You can examine whatever he builds. It is absolutely perfect. You can go with a magnifying glass, no imperfections. And you know what? It's a gift. It is an absolute gift. You can't do anything to earn it. It is a gift. One of the expressions of his love is heaven. There are lots of them, but let me just end up with this one. One of the most wonderful expressions of the love of God is his uninterrupted presence in your life and mine. Listen to this. He says, this is God speaking, I will never leave you nor forsake you. There isn't anybody in the world who can make that promise. You know what that means? It means that no matter what you and I go through, it means that no matter where we are, it doesn't make a difference. Some of you may be in a hospital. Some of you in a nursing home. You may be in a prison. You may be in a small apartment. You may be looking down this long tunnel in your life and thinking, God, I feel like I'm in the dark. You may be in a situation that you'd give anything to get out of. You may feel like your life is just all full of frustration and anxiety. All of this. You know what God says? Is what he's saying. I am there with you. You know what else he's saying? I'll always be there. It doesn't make any difference what happens. Here's one thing you can count on. He's always there. And I can remember one Sunday afternoon when I was going through a tough time, and it's like the Lord just whispered to me in the sweetest way, you've got me. You've got me. Am I not enough? Yes, Lord. You're enough. In his infinite, uninhibited, perfect, unconditional, all-encompassing love to say to you and to me, I'm there. And you know what's with him? All the love that God can manifest. He says, I'll always be there, no matter what.
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1: 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Since God's love is perfect, believers can always trust Him with any situation. Here's A Moment with Charles Stanley.
0: Perfect love means that He's going to always treat me exactly right. And I can remember on one occasion, in fact, it was on a Sunday morning, and I was getting ready to come to church, and I walked in the bedroom, and I was just so overwhelmed by something going on in my heart and feeling really struggling in my own life at that time. And I knelt down by the bed, and I just began to weep, and I was just really talking to God about what was going on, and I wanted Him to change my circumstance, and I was just going through a real difficult time and asking God, why don't You let's get on with this, just like all of us do at times, we get impatient. And I remember kneeling there and just struggling and weeping a little bit. And you know how God speaks to you. I know how He speaks to me. Could not have made this any clearer. It's like He whispered to me, you can trust perfect love. I mean, when He said that to me, all of a sudden, my burden left. My frustration, my anxiety disappeared. I got up, and somehow, ever since that time, my understanding of God's love for me took a big step forward, because no matter how much I knew about His love theologically, no matter how many scriptures I could quote or refer to about His love, and my understanding of it in my mind, when He said to me, you can trust perfect love, all of a sudden for me personally, I knew that this God who loved me was saying, my love for you is such, it is trustworthy in any and every given situation in your life. What you are going through, you can trust that I am loving you through this no matter what you feel. Perfect love is trustworthy.
1: The Bible says that God is love. The way to experience His love is by receiving His gift of forgiveness through faith in His Son, Jesus Christ. Learn more at intouch.org. How are you challenged to live for God by what you heard today? We'd love to hear about that. Coming up on In Touch, we could all name some things that interfere with a good relationship. 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

0: summer, it can get loud. The plans, the people, even the pace. But when you're needing some peace, we're here. 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

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The Morning Cruise with Dave, Bill, and Carmen, 6 to 10 on your way to work.

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It's so great to have you along tonight. My name is Sandy. Whatever you're up to this evening, so glad that you landed here with us.

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1: Somebody's praying. That's new music from Bay Turner on the Joy FM. Hey, if you've been listening to the Joy FM for a while, we're so glad. Make sure that you take the next step. Connect with us on socials. Right now, some hilarious videos to watch from Camp Joy. 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

Jesus is everything. He is the way maker, the miracle worker. I love that about him, and I love this song. 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

0: That's We Are Messengers with Faith, Hope, Love on the Joy FM. Hey, I'm Sandy. You know, just thinking about this, isn't it amazing that God is the one who pursues us? In Revelation chapter 3, we get this picture of Jesus, you know, and he said, "I stand at the door and knock. If anyone hears my voice and opens the door, I will come in." Make sure that you open the door of your heart to Jesus. He is waiting for you.
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0: Helping you find joy tonight here at the Joy FM. I'm Sandy. So recently we were on a family reunion cruise. It was amazing. There were 21 of us. And the best part of all was being with my family for a whole week straight. You know, we live all over the place, Atlanta, California, New Jersey, Florida. So to have a family reunion cruise was amazing. But the reason I'm mentioning the cruise is because we heard Blessing Offers music in the lobbies on the cruise. And especially this song is called Lift Me Up, the Joy FM.
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0: Hey, it's Sandy at the Joy FM. We love getting your messages here in our studios. And I've got a message in front of me from Heidi. It is incredible. So Heidi recently lost 138 pounds. Wow. And she has kept it off for like 2 years. So to do that, Heidi says that she eats healthy food in reasonable portions and she walks every day. And what she was saying is Heidi says that following these healthy routines is really a form of self-care. If you look at it like that, it's not a chore. It's a privilege. It's self-care. And I think she's right. Congrats, Heidi.
1: Regardless of whether you're a cup half full or a cup half empty kind of person, we've reached the halfway point of summer. Yep. You've done half the cannonballs that you'll do this summer, which means make the other half of this summer's cannonballs epic. Anyway, let's not rush ourselves past the other half of this summer's adventures, especially before we have to scour the aisles for school supplies. It's still summer, and we'll be here to help you find joy along the way. The Joy FM.
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Phil Wickham on the Joy FM. So glad to hang out with you tonight. I'm Sandy. Hey, there's no way God's not going to let you down. Here's Jamie McDonald, the Joy FM.

0: Thanks for listening to the Joy FM tonight. My name is Sandy. 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A head spa seems to involve a scalp massage, lovely fragrances and shampoos and conditioners and scalp treatments. 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
1: 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I'm Sandy, and I've got great songs coming up. Ellie Holcomb, you're going to hear music from Matthew West, and we're going to pray together too. So stay with us here at the Joy FM.
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5: 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I've been practicing law in Dothan for over 10 years. A large part of my practice is assisting people with setting up an estate plan that matches their needs and also helping others wrap up their loved ones' estates.
4: Attorney TJ Haywood, 334-792-6905. 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

That's Mac Powell on the Joy FM, and I'm Sandy. So if you heard us earlier talking about tonight's scripture promise, I hope that you've been thinking about it. Here's what Jesus said. He said, "I stand at the door and knock. If anyone listens and opens the door, I will come in." Wow. That verse is a promise from the Bible, from Revelation chapter 3, verse 20. So if you hear Jesus knocking and whispering truth to your heart, maybe it's through these songs tonight, just want to encourage you to open the door and pray with me. Jesus, we come before you with open hearts tonight. We have felt your love and we want more of it. God, we give you our lives. Our future is in your hands. Come into our hearts. Be our Lord and our Savior and best friend. We love you. In Jesus' name, amen.

0: That's Hillsong with Cornerstone, the Joy FM. 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

0: Do you ever eat a meal in your car? Hey, it's Sandy at the Joy FM. Well, new studies show that now more people than ever are eating their meals in the car. And Gen Z leads the way with approximately 4 meals per week eaten in the car. Wow. So, I mean, I don't eat any food in my car. I really can't eat while driving. I guess I'm just not that coordinated, but I must be in the minority.
1: It's the season when the sun sets a little later, but the bedtimes get ignored. Season when a simple flashlight becomes a galaxy-defending lightsaber. Or the blooming lights of fireflies feels like us chasing stars in the summer glow. Let's not waste these summer nights planning for the school year to come, because these are the summer memories your kids will carry with them. Helping you find joy this summer. 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

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I want to say a big thank you to Dez at Car Wash USA for helping to keep our Joy FM vehicles shining and clean. They're at 4380 Montgomery Highway in front of the Northside Walmart, and they are a blessing to this ministry. Next time you have the chance, would you please tell them thank you for being so kind and treating us so well? The Joy FM is so grateful for Car Wash USA.

0: Hey, here's an invite for you to keep the Joy FM on all weekend long. You know, our weekend team is amazing. You'll hear Jules, Liz, Matt, and Michelle. 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

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That's music from C.C. Winans on the Joy FM. Hey, I'm Sandy. I want to remind you to take this scripture promise with you into your new day. We've been looking at Revelation chapter 3, verse 20. Just picture this. Jesus said, "I stand at the door and knock. If anyone hears and opens the door, I will."

0: So good to be with you here at the Joy FM. I'm Sandy. Coming up, you're going to hear songs from Stephen Curtis Chapman, Lauren Daigle, and Jordan Feliz. Lots of favorites right there. And I will catch you later.
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2: 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I listen to it on my way home. And on those stressful days where I feel like I'm at my limit, you just play the perfect song at the perfect time. And the Joy FM has really helped me keep my faith, helped me keep my joy. And I just love it. And I just want to tell you guys, thank you. Keep doing what you're doing.
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1: Loving that song right there. God, I'm just grateful. That's Chandler Moore on the Joy FM. You know, Phil Wilkham just announced that Chandler Moore is going to be joining him on tour this coming up fall. I want to make sure you get those tickets now, and you can do that. 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Here's Jeremy Camp, These Days.

0: Thanks for letting me spend just a little bit of your weekend with you. I'm Jules on the Joy FM. So this summer, I have been hosting a women's book club for my church at my house, and I am absolutely loving it. But I'll be the first to admit that when they came and asked me if I would host, and then they said, okay, what book would you want to do? I did select my most favorite book of all time, The Hiding Place, Corrie Ten Boom. I mean, I kind of felt like if I was hosting it, then I could tell everybody to read my favorite book, right? Anyway, the book, I have read it so many times, and every single time I do, I just fall in love with it over and over and over again. I want to read a little bit out of the book if you haven't read it before. There are no ifs in God's world, and no place that are safer than other places. The center of His will is our only safety.
1: Regardless of whether you're a cup half full or a cup half empty kind of person, we've reached the halfway point of summer. Yep. You've done half the cannonballs that you'll do this summer, which means make the other half of this summer's cannonballs epic. Anyway, let's not rush ourselves past the other half of this summer's adventures, especially before we have to scour the aisles for school supplies. It's still summer. 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

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Make sure you're following us on social media, Facebook, Instagram, all the places. It's the Joy FM because we've been posting videos of Camp Joy. 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I want to make sure you catch those videos. They're pretty funny. You can do that now. 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
1: 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But when you're needing some peace, we're here. 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

0: 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Halfway through the popsicles, the pool splashes, and the unplanned sunburns. But that also means summer's second half is here. A chance to fill it with more s'mores, more road trips, and more living room campout movie nights.
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There are times where I am just scrolling. I think the kids call it doom scrolling. And I'm just lost in this trance. And then all of a sudden, somebody posts something that kind of snaps me out of it and makes me think. This is what my friend posted. When we understand that each day isn't one more day, but one less, we start giving more value to what truly matters. And that hits hard. Here's Zach Williams on the Joy FM.

Trusting God at times is easier said than done. You know, I have certain areas in my life where it's easier for me to trust God than others. Hey, I'm Jules. Thanks so much for letting me be with you on the Joy FM. I remember the time early on in our marriage where my husband and I both felt like God was leading us to trust him with our finances. We had three little kids, and it just always felt like we never had enough money at the end of the month. But when God said, trust us, we did. In the first month, I was blown away. By the end of the month, we had more money than we did previous months. And that continued every single month. And it became easier for us to trust God when we were like, okay, well, he did it last month. Let's just keep on trusting him. Until the month that my husband got laid off. And I felt like my husband and I had a choice. Do we continue to trust God that he will meet our needs, not our wants, our needs, or do we go back and try to do things on our own? I can tell you that was probably over 15 years ago, and God has always showed us that he is trustworthy and to trust him with all of our heart and not lean on our own understanding, but acknowledge him and he will direct our path. Father, thank you that you are a trustworthy God. And even when, God, the circumstances seem impossible, you are the God that works it all out, even the impossible things. Thank you, Lord, that you're so patient with us, that you tenderly and lovingly just tell us to take the next step and to trust you. Thank you, Lord, for loving us. In Jesus' name, amen.

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It really is Amazing Grace. That's Phil Wickham on the Joy FM. You know, he just announced that Chandler Moore is going to be joining him on his concert tour that's coming up. I know, isn't that going to be amazing? Make sure you get those tickets now before they're gone, and you can do that at thejoyfm.com. Here's Riley Clemens for The Good.

0: It's the Joy FM. My name is Jules. Do you have those kind of days where you just feel like fear is knocking at your door and you can hear it so loudly, but you have a choice? Do you go and answer it and let fear in, or do you just walk away? You see, my oldest daughter, Susie, she's on a mission trip to Greece with her youth group, and they have a no cell phone policy, which I absolutely support. I think it's a great idea for her to be able to disconnect and be present and serve the people there. But that means as her mom, I cannot text her, I cannot call her. And so fear is just bubbling up in me. Here is how I am combating it to make sure I don't let it in. If you find yourself in the same place, maybe the scripture will help you. It's Isaiah 41:10. So do not fear, for I am with you. Do not be dismayed, for I am your God. I will uphold you with my righteous right hand.
1: It's the season when the sun sets a little later, but the bedtimes get ignored. Season when a simple flashlight becomes a galaxy-defending lightsaber. Or the blooming lights of fireflies feels like us chasing stars in the summer glow. Let's not waste these summer nights planning for the school year to come, because these are the summer memories your kids will carry with them. Helping you find joy this summer. 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

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Most of us have so much to be thankful for. If you know that God has blessed you this year, would you consider helping out the food deprived in our area? Love in Action not only helps people who come to them, but they also take food into the communities where we live, loving on people and giving them hope. What seems like a little bit to you and I can make a big difference for someone else. 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

No way, no how is he going to fail you? That's Jamie McDonald reminding us of the truth on the Joy FM. If, though, right now you want to believe the lie that he is going to let you down, this is what I do when I have those moments, because I have those moments quite often. I remind myself of all the different ways and times that he showed up and rescued me. In fact, what I find helpful is to write it down so that when those feelings of, well, he's going to be done, he's not coming, he's going to let me down, I can go back to the truth. And if he didn't fail me all the way back then, he's not going to start now.

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1: If you are just so tired of eating ice cream this summer that instantly gets melted, it might be the color of the bowl that you're putting it in. Next time, instead of going with a dark one like red or black, something like that, go with a white one. It was because you remember back in third grade when your science teacher taught you about different colors absorbs heat more or less? Yeah, that's what it has to do with. Now, you might call that a useless fact, and that's okay. I'll just be sitting back eating my non-melted ice cream in my very large white bowl that does not absorb heat quite as much.
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It's the Joy FM. My name is Jules. How many names does your doggie have? Of course, we have the official one that we give the veterinarian, which is Catherine Leanne Smoke. Sounds very official, doesn't it? But then she goes by tons of others like Katie, Katrina, Katete, Katina, Fluff, Krusty, Crust Crust. Oh, and then Potato. You know what I find very interesting? Is that she will respond to every single one of those names. Well, if I have a doggy treat in my hand, of course.

my mind. If you have a teenager that's going on a mission trip this summer that's going to take them far, far, far away, and their youth group has a no cell phone policy, you might have the great idea of putting an AirTag in their luggage, you know, so you can track them and make sure they're okay. But here is a tip from me to you. Just don't do it. It's not a good idea. Hey, I'm Jules on the Joy FM. So our oldest daughter, Susie, is on a mission trip with her youth group right now all the way over in Greece. And when I go on the AirTag app and I track her and I see just how many miles she is away from me, over 5,000 miles. No, yikes. And then on top of that, it shows you a graphic of where she is based on where I am in the world. That kind of information, you don't need to know.

0: Well, it's here. Midsummer. The ice cream's melting faster than you and your toddler can eat it. Your once pristine back seat is sticky with who knows what. All of what was inside the beach bag is all over the car. And there's sand in all the wrong places. And somehow, everyone's still smiling. These are the days we'll remember. And the Joy FM is here for every sun-soaked, snack-packed, and fun-filled minute left of summer. 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
1: It's the Joy FM. My name is Jules. I am just sitting here thinking about how God is in the details of everything in our life, even in creation, how intricate everything works together. Take, for instance, vanilla. The only way we're able to get that flavor is because there is a vanilla bean that comes from a vanilla orchid, and the orchid pollinates because there is one special bee out of the whole world that's able to do it. And if there wasn't this bee, we wouldn't have the vanilla. If we didn't have the vanilla orchid, we wouldn't have the bee, and it all works together. And when I learned that fact, well, first of all, my mind was blown just how cool it was. But then also, I thought about the scripture where God says, you don't have to worry. I feed the birds in the sky. I dress the hills with flowers. So how much more so am I going to take care of you? Are you worrying about something right now? I know I am trying my best not to. And I'm reminding myself right now of the truth that if God is taking care of the orchids so that we can get vanilla with the special bee, how much more so is He working out every single detail in my life as well?

0: Hey, I'm Jules on the Joy FM. I am not good at times reading the room. In fact, I probably don't read it at all. Have I ever told you about the time, and this is a bad one, so prepare yourself for it, that I asked a blind man to take my photo? See, I know I told you it was going to be a bad one. Here's what happened. I was at an event with my husband and some friends, and we wanted a picture taken. So I naturally went up to the man who had his back turned to me, tapped him on the shoulder, and I was like, "Excuse me, would you take a photo for us?" That's when he turned around, and I realized what I had done. I just kept on saying, "Oh, I'm sorry, it's okay, we'll get somebody else." And he was like, no. Fortunately, he had a really good attitude about it. And he was like, "I would love to take your photo." In fact, he started laughing so hard. He got his friends who were around him and he was like, "Hey guys, get a load of this." And he took our photo. And I'll have to say, given the situation, it wasn't that bad of a picture. I mean, I didn't really love my smile in the picture. It's probably because my foot was in my mouth, but that had nothing to do with his photography skills. No, that was on me.
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1: I've never seen a morning the sun forgot to rise. 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
1: It was a palmetto bug, I'm telling you. Hey, it's Liz. It is the Joy FM. You probably saw this video of a reporter. This is straight from LA. She's reporting on, I think, the weather. She's talking about how hot it is. And you can see how warm it is. She's standing there, she's doing her thing. All of a sudden, what they're calling a roach, a flying roach, comes barreling through her camera shot, landing almost basically in her hair. And then it looked to me like it went in her shirt, but what it actually did, it got on her microphone. She never flinched. I would have screamed at the top of my lungs, but that woman is a true professional. And honestly, I need to watch her. I need to pay attention to her because she is a woman like no other.
2: Regardless of whether you're a cup half full or a cup half empty kind of person, we've reached the halfway point of summer. Yep. You've done half the cannonballs that you'll do this summer, which means make the other half of this summer's cannonballs epic. Anyway, let's not rush ourselves past the other half of this summer's adventures, especially before we have to scour the aisles for school supplies. It's still summer, and we'll be here to help you find joy along the way. The Joy FM.
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So you may be familiar with the song, God, I'm Just Grateful For You, right? Chandler Moore, he is going to be joining Phil Wickham on tour coming up. Can't wait to see that show. Here's Homesick for Heaven. It's The Joy FM.

I've been listening to Focus on the Family since the days of James Dobson and now through Jim Daly. And Jim announced earlier this week he's going to step away. He's going to retire. Spend time with family. Thank you for your service, Jim. 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

0: If you're keeping count of the summer days, you may have noticed we're halfway through summer. Halfway through the popsicles, the pool splashes, and the unplanned sunburns. But that also means summer's second half is here. A chance to fill it with more s'mores, more road trips, and more living room campout movie nights.
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0: Let's not sprint past summer yet, because there are still memories to be made. And we'll be here to help you find joy along the way. 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

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Hot days are here to stay for a while, which means it's fans for lifetime again. 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It's Fans for Life.

0: Matt Maher is going to be all right. It's the Joy FM. Hey, I'm Liz. So Dave took a quick trip to Boston, and my husband and I went to Boston last 4th of July, not this year, but the year before. Loved it. So I loved hearing him on the morning cruise talking about his trip. And now Carmen is getting ready with her family. They're headed to Utah. I cannot wait. I've never been to Utah. Love to see that part of the world. But I love hearing when other people go on vacation. What's your favorite vacation, your favorite spot in the world that you've gone to? You can let me know. Just text me, 800-456-8910. 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
2: 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And on those stressful days where I feel like I'm at my limit, you just play the perfect song at the perfect time. And the Joy FM has really helped me keep my faith, helped me keep my joy. And I just love it. And I just want to tell you guys, thank you. Keep doing what you're doing.
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1: All right, your favorite vacation, the favorite one you've ever taken. Let me know, 800-456-8910. Kat said she and her family drove the length of the Mississippi. Said it was so interesting. She said she thought it was going to be boring, but it wasn't.

0: Prayer Messengers, Faith, Hope, Love. It's the Joy FM. Hey, I'm Liz. So my husband and I have taken vacations, especially since our kids have grown up. We've been able to go a couple more places, you know, not paying their bills anymore. So we have a little more money. So we'd gone like overseas, that kind of thing. But I will tell you my favorite vacation. It was early in our marriage and we had a getaway to Gatlinburg. And literally neither one of us felt well. And so we stayed at the cabin all weekend, reading, eating, sleeping, watching movies. It was my favorite. Honest to goodness, it was my favorite vacation ever. All right, Joshua texted in. He said he took his wife to Nantucket. This has been just a couple of years ago. They went to Nantucket, said she'd read all these books based around Nantucket, and it was so much fun watching her see and learn about Nantucket, just watching it through her eyes, his favorite vacation.
1: It's the season when the sun sets a little later, but the bedtimes get ignored. Season when a simple flashlight becomes a galaxy-defending lightsaber. Or the blooming lights of fireflies feels like us chasing stars in the summer glow. Let's not waste these summer nights planning for the school year to come, because these are the summer memories your kids will carry with them. Helping you find joy this summer. 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
3: 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I've been practicing law in Dothan for over 10 years. A large part of my practice is assisting people with setting up an estate plan that matches their needs and also helping others wrap up their loved ones' estates.
4: 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No representation can be made that the quality of legal services to be performed is greater than the quality of legal services performed by other lawyers.
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0: The word of God is described as living and active and sharper than any two-edged sword. If I am not in God's word, I actually feel like a piece of me is missing, and I'm not in it every day. I'm not perfect, but man, I need to be. 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

0: 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But when you're needing some peace, we're here. 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

0: Kane's up next with Yes He Can on the Joy FM. Right now it's Tarion.
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Hebrews 4:16 says, "So let us come boldly to the throne of God. There we will receive his mercy and we'll find grace to help us when we need it most." It's the Joy FM. Here's Katie Nicole, and have your way.

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1: He is going to be headed out on tour with one Phil Wickham. That is Chandler Moore. And God, I'm just grateful for you. It's on the Joy FM. Okay. I want to make sure that you get your Lahaini's in the seats at the Phil Wickham show, okay? Phil Wickham is going to be coming to Tampa, and we have tickets for you to win. 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

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We just want to say thanks.

0: So 1 week from today, it is July 25th, and this is Christmas in July. Hey, I'm Liz. It is the Joy FM. Can you believe that? 1 week from today will be 5 months from Christmas. I have a friend of mine. Her name's Carol, and Carol throws a Christmas party every July 25th. Thankfully for her, it is on a Saturday this year, but they play White Elephant. She has all the things to nosh on. They listen to Christmas music. Is that something that you get into, like Christmas in July? Maybe even if it's just watching Great American Family, because they're showing Christmas movies right now, as well as Hallmark. Let me know about it. 800-456-8910.
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was surprised to hear from Ben about Christmas in July. Hey, I'm Liz. It's the Joy FM. He said his brother, his older brother and their family, they're going to be headed off. They're missionaries. So they are going to be leaving town at the end of July. So his family decided we're going to do Christmas in July. They're going to do it next Saturday and have Christmas with the family just a little early. Here's Zach Williams.

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You had

0: That's music from Unspoken on the Joy FM. Hey, hope you're having a great weekend. I'm Sandy. Yeah, we have to savor these remaining summer weekends and just make the most of them. 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

Hillsong Worship on the Joy FM. I'm Sandy. So yeah, I walked into my favorite store yesterday, Hobby Lobby, and I heard that familiar choir of angels. But also, let me tell you, it's all pumpkins and Christmas stuff there. Time is just going too fast for me. Need summer to slow down.

0: 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Halfway through the popsicles, the pool splashes, and the unplanned sunburns. But that also means summer's second half is here. A chance to fill it with more s'mores, more road trips, and more living room campout movie nights.
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0: That's Phil Wickham with Crowder on the Joy FM, and my name is Sandy. Good to be with you. So if you like thrifting, going to thrift stores, maybe that's what you're out doing now, you got to check out these Habitat for Humanity restores. I had never been in one before. They support Habitat for Humanity. So my sister and I went into one the other day, super clean and organized, great stuff. We both zoned in on this gorgeous antique buffet server. It was like distressed. It was perfect for keeping your good dishes and everything. And it must have been 100 years old. Turns out it was sold. But we found lots of other good stuff. So if you're into thrifting, check out these Habitat restores. They're really cool.
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1: That's Bay Turner. Somebody must be praying. You're listening to the Joy FM. I'm Sandy. So sometimes, you know, you just see what looks like a miracle in God's creation. I love nature. And the other night we had a huge thunderstorm. Well, it wasn't night. It was evening. Okay. Just before dusk, we had a huge thunderstorm. That was pretty majestic. Then this amazing, vibrant double rainbow right over my house. It was so amazing. Just want to remind you to look for the beauty all around you today.
2: It's the season when the sun sets a little later, but the bedtimes get ignored. 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

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Hey, this is Sandy at the Joy FM. They are so funny. So yeah, our Joy FM team had a kind of a field day. It was pretty wild. We're lucky we survived it. Some of us feel like that. It was really fun though. Make sure you're following the Joy FM on socials so you don't miss a thing.

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Hey, I'm Sandy. So I just want to pause and say, you know, if this weekend is a tough one for you, know that you're not alone. 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

You're listening to the Joy FM, and we're so glad you're here. My name is Sandy. I do hope that you're getting to spend some good time with family this summer. So my sister and I, we visited a small town in Florida recently. We kind of met up there, and they had the cutest downtown. We met up in Sebring. Well, I come to find out their downtown recently got a makeover from HGTV, and it looks wonderful. It's a really fun and quaint little downtown. You got to check out Sebring sometime if you've never been there.

0: 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Midsummer. 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And somehow, everyone's still smiling. These are the days we'll remember. 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

helping you find joy here at the Joy FM. I'm Sandy, remembering the words of God's promises that love is patient, love is kind. This song is all about love. Here's Andrew Ripp.

0: New music. Love sharing that with you. It's from Jay King. It's called Hard Place on the Joy FM. 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
2: 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And I listen to it on my way to work. I listen to it on my way home. And on those stressful days where I feel like I'm at my limit, you just play the perfect song at the perfect time. And the Joy FM has really helped me keep my faith, helped me keep my joy. And I just love it. And I just want to tell you guys, thank you. Keep doing what you're doing.
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0: Music from Josiah Queen on the Joy FM. Hey, I'm Sandy. Here's some truth. Sometimes I tend to procrastinate, especially when it comes to tackling stuff around the house. And if that's you too, check this out. I wanted to pass along something that's working for me. You choose a project around the house that you've been putting off. Set a timer for 20 minutes. That's it. That's it. Just 20 minutes and then dive in. Tackle as much as you can in those 20 minutes. And then when the timer goes off, you're done for now. That's it. And then try it again tomorrow. I'll tell you, this is really helping me to get stuff done this summer.
1: Regardless of whether you're a cup half full or a cup half empty kind of person, we've reached the halfway point of summer. Yep. You've done half the cannonballs that you'll do this summer, which means make the other half of this summer's cannonballs epic. Anyway, let's not rush ourselves past the other half of this summer's adventures, especially before we have to scour the aisles for school supplies. It's still summer, and we'll be here to help you find joy along the way. The Joy FM.
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0: 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The plans, the people, even the pace. But when you're needing some peace, we're here. Shut off the world and turn on Joy. 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

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Matt, hello. Happy Saturday afternoon. Excited to be here with you and looking forward to spending some quality time together today. Blanca and Ryan Ellis getting us started.

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1: Things are getting real. Jesus, take the wheel. Only way I'm getting to the other side.

The Joy FM and Matt, something shareworthy. I saw my friend Dan posted this and I love it. It says, nobody asked you to fix everyone, but God did ask you to carry what someone else can't right now. That's what bearing burdens looks like. You show up, you stay, you don't explain why they should be stronger. That's right. Sometimes you can say too much, right? You need to pray for the spiritual gift of shut up sometimes, right? You just got to just be there. That's enough. And think about this verse, Galatians 6:2, carry each other's burdens, and in this way, you fulfill the law of Christ. I appreciate you, Dan. Thanks for sharing.

0: If you're keeping count of the summer days, you may have noticed we're halfway through summer. Halfway through the popsicles, the pool splashes, and the unplanned sunburns. But that also means summer's second half is here. A chance to fill it with more s'mores, more road trips, and more living room campout movie nights.
1: Feature presentation.
0: Let's not sprint past summer yet, because there are still memories to be made. And we'll be here to help you find joy along the way. 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
3: In Revelation chapter 3, verse 7 says, "When I open a door, no one can close it." You know, let me give you a couple more ways to know God's will for your life. One is through providential circumstances. You see, when God is leading, the way will open up for you. When He sends you, He goes before you, John says in chapter 10, verse 4. His word says, "When I open a door, no one can close it. And when I close a door, no one can open it." So who opens the right doors? Well, God does. Who closes the wrong doors? God does. You see, the right doors lead to blessing, but the wrong doors lead to pain and loss. Plus, nothing but unbelief can keep a door closed once God commands it to be open. The only help God needs from you is, do not fear. Stand by and see the salvation of the Lord, which He will accomplish for you. Here's the second thing. Enter traffic lights. The old timers in the faith used to say, "I always watch for the checks in my spirit." You're a new creation with a new spiritual nature when you're in Christ. You're alive unto God, the scripture says. And that means you're equipped to sense God's moving within you. And while the counsel of wise and mature Christians can help, the last word must be spoken in your own heart by the Spirit of God. It is God who works in you to will and to act in order to fulfill His good purpose, Paul wrote in Philippians chapter 2 and verse 13. So, if your will is surrendered to God, He's at work in you, directing your will and your behaviors. So, believe it because He declares it. He will give you the red light when He wants you to stop, and He'll give you the green light when He wants you to go. So, don't go on red and don't stop when He gives you the green light. You go forward and you trust His work inside of you. I'm Ray Jones, and that's another Heart Truth for your day.

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Tomorrow morning, Michelle is in starting at 6. This is the perfect soundtrack to your Sunday morning as you're getting ready or on your way to church or whatever you got going on. Maybe you're working and can't get to church. This is the perfect thing to do. Enjoy some great worship.

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1: Kind of feel like it's always a good time for a little Need to Breathe. You know what I'm saying? You feeling that? It's The Long Surrender. That's their latest on the Joy FM, helping you find joy. My name is Matt. So the viral video of the week, you must have seen this by now. This poor guy, 65-year-old grandfather, thrown through the air, legs flying in every direction, lands on, I guess, his shoulder or something, breaks a bunch of bones. But did you see that bison chase him around the trees? You know, in my mind, reading those frontier stories, the wild, wild west and everything like that, I've seen the buffalo roam. You know what I mean? Like, I've seen them in the fruited plains, right? In my mind, I guess I've heard of a stampede, right? But I didn't know they were so agile. Those things weigh like 2,000 pounds. I don't know how that thing got around. I mean, he's playing Ring Around the Rosie, you know, darting, and the guy's like looking around the corner of the trees, and then he's like, ah! And next thing you know, he's flying through the air, the poor guy. But he's an internet legend forever. I mean, there's that, right? I still say the National Park Service should hire him as their mascot. He could do public service announcements, you know, just pretty much be like, did you see this video? You see what I did there? Yeah, don't do that, okay? Stay safe out there. Stay away from the

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0: Lauren Daigle helping you find joy. It's the Joy FM. Matt here. And you ever notice that sometimes you're struggling with a certain sin and you ask God to help deliver you from that struggle and you're hoping that it just goes away, right? But if we're being honest with ourselves, what we really need in that situation is discipline in that area. And that's often how God delivers. That's how he does it many times. In our deep dive this week, Pastor Daryl Black sharing that God won't always deliver you right away from what you need discipline in.
1: There are some things you're asking God to deliver you from, and I get it. I've done it too. Sometimes what you actually need is discipline and not deliverance. And I know it's hard to hear, but hear me out. When you've been praying, God deliver me from lust, God take away my pride, or God stop me from overeating, God take this anger away, or God break this addiction. Let me be clear. God absolutely has the power to deliver you. He sets the captives free. That's Bible. But what we forget is God's deliverance doesn't replace discipline. He can bring you out, but you still have to walk that thing out on your own. Sometimes we're asking God to do something for us that he's actually trying to do

0: with us or within us.
1: Yeah, and often the way he delivers you is by growing that discipline in you. Pastor Darrell shares some potential solutions God may be guiding you towards for some specific things that he's going to call out and name some things you may be struggling with. It's coming up when our deep dive continues in just a little bit.

0: It's the season when the sun sets a little later, but the bedtimes get ignored. Season when a simple flashlight becomes a galaxy-defending lightsaber. Where the blooming lights of fireflies feels like us chasing stars in the summer glow. Let's not waste these summer nights planning for the school year to come, because these are the summer memories your kids will carry with them. Helping you find joy this summer. The Joy FM.
1: 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Here's Ken Tuck.
2: Have you ever thought that when you serve someone who is in need that you're really serving Jesus? Jesus tells us in Matthew chapter 25, verses 35 through 40, "For I was hungry, and you gave me something to eat. I was thirsty, and you gave me something to drink. I was a stranger, and you invited me in. Naked, and you clothed me. I was sick, and you visited me. I was in prison, and you came to me." Then the righteous will answer him, "Lord, when did we see you hungry and feed you, or thirsty and give you something to drink? When did we see you a stranger and invite you in, or naked and clothe you? When did we see you sick or in prison and come to you?" The king will answer and say to them, "Truly I say to you, to the extent that you did it to one of these brothers of mine, even the least of them, you did it to me." We started Love in Action based on this scripture because the first time that we met a homeless person, our eyes were open to people who were in such need and just totally void of hope. But as we start showing the love of Christ to people by handing out meals, by giving a cold glass of water or a hot cup of coffee on a cold day, and we start providing clothes and we start reaching out with the love of Jesus and taking care of needs of the people who are in need, as Jesus commands us to here, we see lives begin to change because hope is restored. Hope that somebody truly cares. Most of all, hope that the God of heaven has not forgotten them, and he hasn't. He loves all of us, and we see throughout scripture, we are commanded to help and take care of those who are in need. Let's do that, because as we do, we are actually serving our Lord and Savior, Jesus Christ, and nothing is better than that.
1: For more information about how you can help, visit loveinactionministries.com.

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Hot days are here to stay for a while, which means it's fans for lifetime again. 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You can help by dropping off a box fan or a window AC unit at the Joy FM studios or the Sarcoa office on South Brandon Stan Road in Dothan. 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It's Fans for Life.

0: sharing from the heart, her testimony, the Joy FM, helping you find joy. It's Matt here, and you know, we all struggle with sin. And in our deep dive this week, Pastor Daryl Black sharing that God often delivers you from that one particular thing that keeps tripping you up by helping develop discipline in you in that area.
1: You're asking God to deliver you from cussing, and God is saying, why don't you fill your mouth with scripture? You're asking God to deliver you from comparison, and God is saying you need to discipline your scroll time, or you need to unfollow those accounts, or you need to set a screen limit. You're praying, God, help me stop overspending. And God is like, okay, create a budget. Maybe you're praying, God, take away my anxiety. And he's saying, all right, let's build some disciplines of peace through prayer and gratitude and renewing your mind daily.
0: Yeah, we want God to just delete those desires, right? Be so much easier that way. But he's trying to develop discipline that's going to truly deliver you for the long haul. And Pastor Daryl shares one final thought that I think really brings this home. That's coming up when our deep dive wraps up in just a few.

0: grateful for you.
1: Just so grateful. Chandler Moore on the Joy FM, helping you find joy on a Saturday night. Hope you're enjoying your weekend. You know, the struggle with sin is real. And we've been talking about how God helps deliver you out of those things that you may be struggling with by helping develop discipline in those areas. And Pastor Daryl Black wrapping up our deep dive today with one final thought. This is really profound, really important. Listen carefully to what he says here.
2: Here's the truth. God often partners with your obedience to bring your breakthrough. So God will free you, but discipline will keep you free. So don't just try to pray away what you're supposed to be training through. Deliverance is in God's power, but discipline is your participation.
1: Yeah, God's delivering you by growing that discipline in you. He's teaching you how to tap into his power and strength, and that's what's going to truly free you. I like what he said. God will free you, but discipline will keep you free. And that's what you're really looking for. More encouragement on this and other things from Pastor Daryl Black in his book, You're Not Crazy. And you can find him on Instagram or TikTok at Mr. Daryl Black. And that is our deep dive this week.
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